and club. This one bring out the thugs. Be a bad girl where we love. Be a bad girl where we love. Bad inna the rave and club. This one bring out the thugs. Be a bad girl where we love. Champions, okay, isn't it?

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I mean, I've always been into DJing and music, etc. I got into the rave scene too. With my brother, really. I've been making tunes since about 89.

Face Gangsta and J. Cole linking up, Rhapsody, and this one from No Name featuring Dram. It's called Squatter.

0: You definitely are live right here, Rinse FM. We're doing it in the afternoon like a few others can. You know where the music pounding? Yeah. Of course, man. This is how we do it on a Thursday afternoon right here on Rinse FM, the Know Yourself Out Here mix. And we are shelling lyrics for lyrics mix right now. Kicked it off with Wizzy and K-Chap. Play some Digger, some Poser, some Tiago Brazy, some T-Cans. And that last one for Miss Banks, Live Fast. All right, let's keep going, man. Let's go old style for the next few. Some Ashbex. Let's go.
1: I'm in Japan, just crack that ramen. I'm trying to boot. Nothing like Harden, brand new fitted. Straight from Harlem, get all the ends. Suit barring, I'm in a booth, still just barring. Got a little money, leave me a darling that I'll go back to after grinding. 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Off the wine and sold you geeking. Been up late, now I ain't been sleeping. 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
1: Yo, SK, pull out that selection. Take that from the top, fam.
0: That's what we're talking about. Lyrics for lyrics in the mix today. Absolute shellings from a lot of UK MCs. Oh, man, finishing up that last furlong. Absolute madness. We kept it grimy for the last bit. Kicking it off with Manga, then into Shocker, Big Nasty and Frisco with that confidence track. Lioness and Queenie, Savage for Who. Crafty, 893, Let It Go, the remix. 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I'm talking about. We do it.

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1: My spray smell like Chanel. 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

0: 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Can't be a goat till you die. 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Don't let it go over your head. Little bow and a rest, but my dough got a stretch. Got nicked with the bees, now I'm known to the fed. Face is hot and they know my address. I don't know where I'm going next. But I'm still on the roads with peps. Now I'm in the shoes, drop loads of gems. Chopping up bone in tens. I was a loner then. Now I got loads of friends. Only the fiends was phoning then. Anything I bought was stolen then. Only buy heat cheap when they go to pen. You ever got the feeling you ain't coming home again?
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0: Can't miss money that man need to make. 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
1: How?
0: Says she want love and affection. 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

0: You don't know what you're getting into. Yeah, it's looking like nobody said it to you. See, I'm far from a regular you, but I know how it is for a regular you. I'm in a colourful mood. Give me your path, I cut it in two. I'm outside and I'm coming to you. Yeah.
1: Back in the day when I never been a name. Now on stage got a little bit of fame. Now on stage got a little bit of fame. Got a little bit of fame. Yeah, back in the day when I never had a name. Now on stage got a little bit of fame. Now on stage got a little bit of fame. Got a little bit of fame.

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Axis Bold is Love. Great record that, just got reissued. This one as well, Jackie Mitu. Old dub thing. He's done a lot of tracks. Thousands, if you go on Discogs, he's got thousands of credits. Amazing keyboard player. Scrolling through, getting warmed up a little bit, really. It's Rinse FM. Big shout out to all those listening. It's a breakfast show. Charles Green, Andrew Fulmer. Might be having a chat a bit more

0: Yeah, that was James K on God, co-produced by Patrick Collins and Tree Wardens. Very impressive.
1: Excellent record.
0: Yeah, saw her playing at ICA. When was that? End of last year?
1: I'm trying to think.
0: I don't even know. I went with

I really like this kind of dub where it's like got those electronic drum machines going on as well, the like lo-fi low bit drums just work so well. There is a vocal mix of this as well.

Yeah, the Space Echo Spring Reverb combo cannot go wrong. Yeah, I said this one, Glass Beams, it's on one of the first EPs they did on Ninja Tune. Big shout out to all the crew.

Got a few to get through, so we're running through the electronic ones a bit faster. This one, Virgo, is called Ambient Techno Classics from Japan. Came out recently. Four really cool tracks. There's like two kind of techno electro, and then there's two down tempo tracks. Highly recommend checking it out. Locked into Charles Green, special guest Anthony Faulkner.

0: Yeah, we just vibe into that one. That was, yeah, it's a special track. What can I say?
1: It is a really good one, even though I'm quite biased, but yeah, it is.
0: No, you could tell us what you think.
1: Yeah, no, it's actually, it's a really, really good track.
0: Yeah, I think.

so nice.

yo, yo, it's the Hyperman set, set, set, set, set, yo. Yo, yo, it's the Hyperman set, set, set, set, set, yo. It's the Hyperman set, AJ Tracy live and direct. DJ mash up, the mash up the deck, the microphone champ is live and direct. Yeah, it's the Hyperman set, AJ Tracy live and direct. DJ mash up, the mash up the deck, the microphone champ.